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0: You study the photos, zooming in and out. You read the reviews over and over. You even imagine what it might feel like. But something's missing. It's that moment when you know. It's when you sit down and settle in and think, yeah, this is it. Hi, I'm Lindsay McDonald Brooks, and I own Leon's. When it comes to your home, comfort isn't something you click. It's something you feel. I invite you to come and feel it for yourself at Leon's Owen Sound.
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1: Good morning. It's 6 o'clock. I'm Matt Hermes.
2: An alleged drug trafficker has been arrested and charged after an investigation in Kincardine. South Bruce OPP say a vehicle was stopped along Highway 21 Tuesday, and officers allegedly seized suspected illegal narcotics and cash. A search warrant was then executed at a property in Kincardine, and more undisclosed items were seized by police officers. The OPP arrested a 43-year-old Kincardine man and charged him with possession for the purpose of trafficking. A downtown sidewalk replacement project gets underway in Owen Sound next week. An advisory from City Hall says 8th Street East will be closed between 2nd and 3rd Avenues East starting next Monday, with access only for local traffic. Crews will ensure at least one sidewalk in the area remains open for pedestrians while the work is being completed next week. The Beaver Valley Bruce Trail Club is hosting Bruce Trail Day activities in Kimberley on Sunday. Spencer Byers has more.
3: You can visit their tent at Kimberley Hall from 10 a.m. to 3 p.m. for family-friendly activities, button making, guided hikes and self-guided hikes, and information on the Bruce Trail. Two guided hikes will be offered on Bruce Trail Day. Pre-registration for the hikes is encouraged but not necessary.

0: The first is at 10:45 a.m., taking hikers to the club's newest nature preserve, Eagle Summit, and its network of trails. The second at 1 p.m., which will go through the Young Wetland property. Spencer Byers reporting.
1: On the national news, a planned Alberta to BC oil pipeline has been designated a project of national interest by the federal and Alberta governments. The Pacific Link pipeline would carry 1 billion barrels of oil a day to the West Coast and cost $44 billion to build. The designation is designed to fast-track approvals, including environmental assessments. The federal government and Alberta will own 90% of the pipeline, though federal officials say there are private investors willing to come on board, and Indigenous communities will also be offered an ownership share. And Canadian astronaut Joshua Kutrick and his colleagues are now on board the International Space Station. Two Americans and a Russian make up the rest of the crew. Next week, four people who've been on board since February will head home after completing their mission. That's a look at the news. Now on to sports.
2: 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The Oilers outscored the Canucks 9-7. Connor McDavid had 5 points. The team split their opening two games, scoring a total of 27 goals. Evan Bouchard's the first defenseman ever with 8 points in the first two games. The Rangers beat Tampa. Igor Shesterkin scored the first goalie goal in Rangers history. The Kraken crushed Calgary 6-1. The Mammoth and Blue Jackets also put six into the net in season opening wins. Matthew Nyes had 3 points in his Columbus debut. Also winning were the Devils, Wild, and Sharks. There are five games tonight. The Leafs are back at it tomorrow when they host the Senators. That will be Ottawa's first game. The Atlanta Braves eliminated the Phillies and now face the Dodgers. The four division series games all start tomorrow. The Browns kicked a field goal in the final seconds for a 27-24 win over the Steelers. Cleveland's 3-1 for the first time in 5 years. And tonight in the CFL, the Red Blacks host the Tiger Cats and the Stamps visit the Riders. Now here's your local sports.
1: Thank you, RJ. And PJHL Pollock Division action tonight. Kincardine Bulldogs host Hanover Barons, and Walkerton Capitals have a home game against Wingham Ironmen. And in the OHL, the Owen Sound Attack traded goaltender Matthew Kaprowski to the Peterborough Petes for a conditional draft pick. 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
1: A few showers ending early this morning, then clearing up to mainly sunny sky. A high of 15 today. Tonight, a few clouds and a low of 5. And for the weekend, mainly sunny tomorrow and a high of 18. 16 on Sunday with a mix of sun and cloud and a slight chance of some showers. Right now it's 12 in Owen Sound's River District. I'm Matt Hermes for all of your latest local stories on demand. 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

Ed Sheeran, Shape of You on Mix 106.5. It is 6:13 on Friday, October 2nd. Good morning. I'm Sarah Carmichael, and this is the Mix Morning Show. We have a high of 16 today, going to be mostly cloudy. We may get a bit of rain this morning. It's 12 now outside the studio in the Owen Sound River District. Yesterday was International Coffee Day, and I definitely celebrated. I think I had four or five coffees yesterday because I was so tired from my late night on Wednesday. But then I was really grumpy last night because I had a headache from, I believe, too much caffeine, as well as the barometric pressure. I'm very sensitive to that. So I was not at my best. I was very grumpy. I tried to go to bed as early as I could to, you know, make myself feel better. And I am feeling much better today. So hopefully that grumpiness does not return, because I don't like that. I don't like being grumpy, but I was. Now, today, according to the internet, is National Name Your Car Day. Is this something that you do? Does your car have a name? Does it have a whole, like, alter ego, a backstory? I haven't named my car, but I probably should, because the one I have now is new. I just got this car. It's new to me. Okay, it's a used car that is new to me, so I might have to give her a name. Don't know yet. I mean, it's just a gray car, so it's not like it's super flashy or anything, but it gets me from A to B, and it works perfectly well. So I don't know. Maybe today will be maybe that'll be the challenge for today, is to find my car and name. The quest for cash is going to be continuing between 7 and 8. Make sure you're listening, because if you found at least one of our signs, you could be winning $100. That's right. Could be. And of course, your name will stay in the draw for the $5,000. We will celebrate birthdays and anniversaries at 8:20, not just for today, but for the weekend. So if you know anybody with an October 2nd, 3rd, 4th birthday, you can start sending those in. Go through our website, Facebook page. And Renee from the Owen Sound Animal Shelter is going to be joining me at 9:30 for this week's edition of the Mix Zoo, because that does run every Friday. So it's going to be good. It's going to be busy, but it's going to be good. And I'm hoping that you can stick around, hang out, you know, spend some time. Red Bay Lodge text line is there if you want to say hello, 519-376-1065. You can also use that for birthday wishes. Here's Zara Larsson.

0: Calvin Harris, Dua Lipa. It is One Kiss on Mix 106.5. I'm Sarah Carmichael, and this is the Mix Morning Show. No bus cancellations or delays to pass along, which is always good. Of course, if you have some sort of information that you think should be mentioned, maybe you see an accident, maybe there's a slowdown, maybe there's cows on the road, maybe there's a rogue horse somewhere. It happens. All right. You can always text me 519-376-1065. That is the Red Bay Lodge text line. I would be more than happy to pass on any information on your behalf. Now, you've probably heard or maybe even been to a cat cafe. Now, if you're not familiar with this, the idea is it's like a coffee shop that has cats at it, and the cats just sort of roam around. And the idea is that the cats are from local rescues and shelters, and there might be one or two that live there permanently, but the hope is that people will go in for a cafe latte and sit and then fall in love with one of the cats and adopt them. And it's a really cute idea. I love the premise of it, and I've always wanted to go to one. I just never have. But it's definitely on my list, and I'm adding this also to my list. I was reading about this yesterday. There's a cafe in northern Serbia that is offering customers a slightly different coffee experience. This is the Alpaca Cafe, and it's at the Ethno Village Resort. And it is home to six alpacas that just freely mingle with the guests. Now, the cafe opened recently after the resort owner got the idea while visiting Slovakia. Alpacas are native to South America, relatives of llamas, camels, although they are smaller, and they generally are known to be more calm, gentle, friendly. And so the way this works is that you can go into the cafe, you can order your chai latte, your coffee, whatever, your espresso. And while you're enjoying it, these six alpacas just kind of roam around, and they'll come right up to you. You can pet them. Obviously, these are not alpacas that you're going to be adopting and taking home with you, like maybe in a cat cafe. They're there permanently. Now, there's a few rules, naturally. Visitors are asked to not approach them from behind. Yeah, that just makes sense. You're going to get kicked in the shin or worse. You're also asked to not feed them outside food. So don't feed them a granola bar from your bag or whatever. They do have alpaca food that they give to you that you can provide to them. So carrots, apples, that sort of thing. Now, visitors have to book in advance, as you can imagine. And the cost is like 10 euros, which I don't know what the exchange rate is right now. That's probably about $16 Canadian. And keeping in mind that that includes your drink and a little bucket of snacks for the alpacas. So for $16, you can have your coffee, you can feed some apples to an alpaca or two. I think this is amazing. So that is definitely on my list. I'm adding it, to cat cafe, alpaca cafe. I feel like I might try to find one closer than closer than this, though, because I don't really have any plans to visit Serbia, but I know that we have alpacas that live not too far from here. So maybe we should do like a pop-up cafe, maybe meet with one of the local proprietors and see if they would be willing to have like a patio section of their cafe with the alpacas. I think people would show up. I know I would.
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0: 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Here's what's happening now in your neighborhood. It's 6:30. Good morning. I'm Matt Hermes.
1: An alleged drug trafficker has been arrested and charged after an investigation in Kincardine. South Bruce OPP say a vehicle was stopped along Highway 21 Tuesday, and officers allegedly seized suspected illegal narcotics and cash. A search warrant was then executed at a property in Kincardine, and more undisclosed items were seized by police officers. The OPP arrested a 43-year-old Kincardine man and charged him with possession for the purpose of trafficking. A downtown sidewalk replacement project gets underway in Owen Sound next week. An advisory from City Hall says 8th Street East will be closed between 2nd and 3rd Avenues East starting next Monday, with access only for local traffic. Crews will ensure at least one sidewalk in the area remains open for pedestrians while the work is being completed next week. The Beaver Valley Bruce Trail Club is hosting Bruce Trail Day activities in Kimberley on Sunday. Spencer Byers has more.
2: You can visit their tent at Kimberley Hall from 10 a.m. to 3 p.m. for family-friendly activities, button making, guided hikes and self-guided hikes, and information on the Bruce Trail. Two guided hikes will be offered on Bruce Trail Day. Pre-registration for the hikes is encouraged but not necessary. The first is at 10:45 a.m., taking hikers to the club's newest nature preserve, Eagle's Summit, and its network of trails. The second at 1 p.m., which will go through the Young Wetland property. Spencer Byers reporting.
1: On the national news, a planned Alberta to BC oil pipeline has been designated a project of national interest by the federal and Alberta governments. The Pacific Link pipeline would carry 1 billion barrels of oil a day to the West Coast and cost $44 billion to build. The designation is designed to fast-track approvals, including environmental assessments. The federal government and Alberta will own 90% of the pipeline, though federal officials say there are private investors willing to come on board, and Indigenous communities will also be offered an ownership share. And Canadian astronaut Joshua Kutrick and his colleagues are now on board the International Space Station. Two Americans and a Russian make up the rest of the crew. Next week, four people who've been on board since February will head home after completing their mission. That's a look at the news. Now on to sports.
3: I'm RJ Brighthead with the morning sports presented by Remax. The Oilers outscored the Canucks 9-7. Connor McDavid had 5 points. The team split their opening two games, scoring a total of 27 goals. Evan Bouchard's the first defenseman ever with 8 points in the first two games. The Rangers beat Tampa. Igor Shesterkin scored the first goalie goal in Rangers history. The Kraken crushed Calgary 6-1. The Mammoth and Blue Jackets also put 6 into the net in season opening wins. Matthew Nyes had 3 points in his Columbus debut. Also winning were the Devils, Wild, and Sharks. There are 5 games tonight. The Leafs are back at it tomorrow when they host the Senators. That will be Ottawa's first game. The Atlanta Braves eliminated the Phillies and now face the Dodgers. The 4-division series games all start tomorrow. The Browns kicked a field goal in the final seconds for a 27-24 win over the Steelers. Cleveland's 3-1 for the first time in 5 years. And tonight in the CFL, the Red Blacks host the Tiger Cats and the Stamps visit the Riders. Now here's your local sports.
1: Thank you, RJ. And PJHL Pollock Division action tonight. Kincardine Bulldogs host Hanover Barons, and Walkerton Capitals have a home game against Wingham Ironmen. And in the OHL, the Owen Sound Attack traded goaltender Matthew Kaprowski to the Peterborough Petes for a conditional draft pick. 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
1: A few showers ending early this morning, then clearing up to mainly sunny sky. A high of 15 today. Tonight, a few clouds and a low of 5. And for the weekend, mainly sunny tomorrow and a high of 18. 16 on Sunday with a mix of sun and cloud and a slight chance of some showers. Right now it's 12 in Owen Sound's River District. I'm Matt Hermes for all of your latest local stories on demand. 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
2: Sometimes my wife, she'll go to bed, and then she comes back with a blanket, and she lays next to me. 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

0: Scarlett Cardin, The Way We Touch on Mix 106.5. It's Sarah Carmichael. Happy Friday. High of 15 today. Might get some rain. Otherwise, mostly cloudy. It's 12 now outside the studio. And just around the corner on 3rd Avenue East, there is O'Share, the Owen Sound Hunger and Relief Effort. They are in the building that once upon a time used to be a fabric land. Depending on how old you are, how long you lived here, you might know what I'm talking about. They are serving upwards of 34,000 meals a month. Between their daily programs, their lunch programs, their family meal programs, their demand is growing daily. They used to do 34,000 meals in like 2 years. Now they're doing it monthly. So they are doing their best to be able to keep up and keep everyone fed, but they need our help. So if you are in a position to donate, please consider doing it. And if you're not in a position to donate monetarily, maybe become a volunteer, even just a few hours a month, because your time is valuable. So think about that. A big shout out to McKinnon Plumbing and Heating. They were at O'Share yesterday and dropped off a $15,000 donation. Amazing. I just got chills. Thank you so much to McKinnon Plumbing and Heating, the staff there, for their generous offering. That'll definitely be very helpful. Now, the school lunch program is one that is growing in demand. And what this is it allows parents to go to O'Share and pick up the items so that they have the ability to pack lunches for their kids throughout the week. So they're given a box with like bread and lunch meat and cheese, fruit snacks, granola bars, the stuff that you would put in a lunch. They're given that so then they can take it home and prepare their kids' lunches. Also growing in demand is their family dinner program. And this is where the volunteers at O'Share make up things like casseroles, lasagnas, and they freeze them. And then the families can come and pick them up. And then they can still have that somewhat normal experience of making a meal at home, right? They're just taking the frozen dinner, cooking it, serving it to their family at their own dinner table. So these are some of the important programs that are growing in demand. And if you are wanting to be a part of helping out, you can always make a donation or, as I said, volunteer your time. Now, our ladies over at Sugar Dust, as of Tuesday, are going to be supporting the school lunch program by collecting juice boxes. And they're also going to be providing you with the chance to purchase an O'Share cookie with a portion of proceeds from that going to the school lunch program. So that'll be a really easy way to show your support. If you have any questions or if you yourself need support and you want to inquire, go to oshare.ca or call 519-376-3899.
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1: Good morning. It's 7 o'clock. I'm Matt Hermes.
2: An alleged drug trafficker has been arrested and charged after an investigation in Kincardine. South Bruce OPP say a vehicle was stopped along Highway 21 Tuesday, and officers allegedly seized suspected illegal narcotics and cash. A search warrant was then executed at a property in Kincardine, and more undisclosed items were seized by police officers. The OPP arrested a 43-year-old Kincardine man and charged him with possession for the purpose of trafficking. A downtown sidewalk replacement project gets underway in Owen Sound next week. An advisory from City Hall says 8th Street East will be closed between 2nd and 3rd Avenues East starting next Monday, with access only for local traffic. Crews will ensure at least one sidewalk in the area remains open for pedestrians while the work is being completed next week. The Beaver Valley Bruce Trail Club is hosting Bruce Trail Day activities in Kimberley on Sunday. Spencer Byers has more.
3: You can visit their tent at Kimberley Hall from 10 a.m. to 3 p.m. for family-friendly activities, button making, guided hikes and self-guided hikes, and information on

0: on the Bruce Trail. Two guided hikes will be offered on Bruce Trail Day. Pre-registration for the hikes is encouraged but not necessary. The first is at 10:45 a.m., taking hikers to the club's newest nature preserve, Eagle's Summit, and its network of trails. The second at 1 p.m., which will go through the Young Wetland property. Spencer Byers reporting.
1: On the national news, a planned Alberta to BC oil pipeline has been designated a project of national interest by the federal and Alberta governments. The Pacific Link pipeline would carry 1 billion barrels of oil a day to the West Coast and cost $44 billion to build. The designation is designed to fast-track approvals, including environmental assessments. The federal government and Alberta will own 90% of the pipeline, though federal officials say there are private investors willing to come on board, and Indigenous communities will also be offered an ownership share. And Canadian astronaut Joshua Kutrick and his colleagues are now on board the International Space Station. Two Americans and a Russian make up the rest of the crew. Next week, four people who've been on board since February will head home after completing their mission. That's a look at the news. Now on to sports.
2: I'm RJ Brighthead with the morning sports presented by Remax. The Oilers outscored the Canucks 9-7. Connor McDavid had 5 points. The team split their opening two games, scoring a total of 27 goals. Evan Bouchard's the first defenseman ever with 8 points in the first two games. The Rangers beat Tampa. Igor Shesterkin scored the first goalie goal in Rangers history. The Kraken crushed Calgary 6-1. The Mammoth and Blue Jackets also put 6 into the net in season-opening wins. Matthew Nyes had 3 points in his Columbus debut. Also winning were the Devils, Wild, and Sharks. There are 5 games tonight. The Leafs are back at it tomorrow when they host the Senators. That will be Ottawa's first game. The Atlanta Braves eliminated the Phillies and now face the Dodgers. The 4-division series games all start tomorrow. The Browns kicked a field goal in the final seconds for a 27-24 win over the Steelers. Cleveland's 3-1 for the first time in 5 years. And tonight in the CFL, the Red Blacks host the Tiger Cats and the Stamps visit the Riders. Now here's your local sports.
1: Thank you, RJ. In PJHL Pollock Division action tonight, Kincardine Bulldogs host Hanover Barons, and Walkerton Capitals have a home game against Wingham Ironmen. And in the OHL, the Owen Sound Attack traded goaltender Matthew Kaprowski to the Peterborough Petes for a conditional draft pick. 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
1: A few showers ending early this morning, then clearing up to mainly sunny sky. A high of 15 today. Tonight, a few clouds and a low of 5. And for the weekend, mainly sunny tomorrow and a high of 18. 16 on Sunday with a mix of sun and cloud and a slight chance of some showers. Right now it's 12 in Owen Sound's River District. I'm Matt Hermes for all of your latest local stories on demand. 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

is what it feels like, that Friday feeling. It's Armin Van Buuren on Mix 106.5. It is the Mix Morning Show. Good morning. It's 7:14. I'm Sarah Carmichael. Weather-wise today, mostly cloudy, though we may get some rain. 15 is our high. It's about 12 now outside the studio. And the Scarecrow Invasion Parade and Family Festival is going on today. This will get started with the parade at 6 o'clock. It goes down Sykes Street, the main street of Meaford, and then you'll be invited to head over to the Harbor Pavilion for the Family Festival. Now, this is going to include music and kids' games and food and lots of fun as they celebrate the annual Meaford Scarecrow Invasion. If you've been through Meaford at all in the last couple of weeks, you've probably seen the scarecrows popping up all around town, and it's certainly a very fun way to celebrate the fall season. And if you want more details, you can check out Meaford Scarecrow Invasion on Facebook. You can also go to scarecrowinvasion.com, but there's lots of photo ops with the scarecrows, and if you want to be a part of the event tonight, just make sure that you are downtown Meaford for 6 o'clock. Now, keeping in mind that they will have the road closed off, so there will be a detour in place if you're going to be going through Meaford at that time, but you're not able to be a part of the festival. That's all right, but you will be routed around the parade route, so just be aware of that. Again, Meaford Scarecrow Invasion on Facebook for a little bit more detail. If you have been questing for cash and you have found at least one of our Quest for Cash signs so far, I would encourage you to stick around another few minutes because I'm going to be announcing the name of our next potential daily winner. This person will have the chance to win $100 simply by returning my call. Now, they will have obviously a time limit to do so, but I think it's a fairly generous amount of time. So we'll see if that person is able to return the call and get themselves $100. We'll see. That's next.

0: Lady Gaga, Stupid Love on Mix 106.5. It's Sarah Carmichael. This is the Mix Morning Show, and we have an opportunity for you to win $5,000. This is our quest for cash. We have six signs that we've created and put up in different places around Grey Bruce. We invite you to find all six, and that way your name goes into the draw as many times as possible. You have until October 16th, so 2 weeks left to get out and find as many signs as you can. And then October 19th is when I will do the draw, give away $5,000. I'm very excited to make that call. Now, it's fun. It's a little scavenger hunt that you can do with your family. You can do with your significant other. Bring your dog, as I know some people have done. You could do this as a solo mission. It's easier with multiple people, though, of course, because you have to take photos. Each of the signs has a QR code on it. And you take your photo with the sign and you put that through our website. And each time you do, your name goes into the grand prize draw. Now, you also get the opportunity to be a daily cash winner. And in fact, we've already had some of our daily cash winners come by the station and pick up their prize. You can see a couple of photos of that on our Facebook page. And these daily cash prizes are at least $50, sometimes more, because the way it works is that if the person I call like one day doesn't call me back, what would have been their money gets moved to tomorrow and so on. Now, yesterday, because we weren't here on Thursday, yesterday I actually had two daily winners. Todd Hay was one of them. He called me back, so he got his $50. And then the other person did not call me back. So what would have been their 50 is moved to today, added to today's 50. Therefore, today I'm giving away $100. Not bad. I mean, think about it. All you have to do is call me and you could win $100. Not bad for a day's work. Now, I've gone over to our website. I've randomly selected someone who's found a couple of our Quest for Cash signs. In fact, she may have found all of them. I'm not entirely sure. But once I say her name, I'm going to start a timer because she'll have 10 minutes and 65 seconds to return the call and get herself that $100. Keeping in mind that even if you are a daily winner, your name still stays in the grand prize draw. Here we go. I am looking for Kim Hardy of Chatsworth. The timer has started. Kim Hardy, the time is ticking. Call me back, 519-376-1065.
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0: 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Here's what's happening now in your neighborhood. It's 7:30. Good morning. I'm Matt Hermes.
1: An alleged drug trafficker has been arrested and charged after an investigation in Kincardine. South Bruce OPP say a vehicle was stopped along Highway 21 Tuesday, and officers allegedly seized suspected illegal narcotics and cash. A search warrant was then executed at a property in Kincardine, and more undisclosed items were seized by police officers. The OPP arrested a 43-year-old Kincardine man and charged him with possession for the purpose of trafficking. A downtown sidewalk replacement project gets underway in Owen Sound next week. An advisory from City Hall says 8th Street East will be closed between 2nd and 3rd Avenues East starting next Monday, with access only for local traffic. Crews will ensure at least one sidewalk in the area remains open for pedestrians while the work is being completed next week. The Beaver Valley Bruce Trail Club is hosting Bruce Trail Day activities in Kimberley on Sunday. Spencer Byers has more.
2: You can visit their tent at Kimberley Hall from 10 a.m. to 3 p.m. for family-friendly activities, button making, guided hikes, and self-guided hikes, and information on the Bruce Trail. Two guided hikes will be offered on Bruce Trail Day. Pre-registration for the hikes is encouraged, but not necessary. The first is at 10:45 a.m., taking hikers to the club's newest nature preserve, Eagle Summit, and its network of trails. The second at 1 p.m., which will go through the Young Wetland property. Spencer Byers reporting.
1: On the national news, a planned Alberta to BC oil pipeline has been designated a project of national interest by the federal and Alberta governments. The Pacific Link pipeline would carry 1 billion barrels of oil a day to the West Coast and cost $44 billion to build. The designation is designed to fast-track approvals, including environmental assessments. The federal government and Alberta will own 90% of the pipeline, though federal officials say there are private investors willing to come on board, and Indigenous communities will also be offered an ownership share. And Canadian astronaut Joshua Kutrick and his colleagues are now on board the International Space Station. Two Americans and a Russian make up the rest of the crew. Next week, four people who've been on board since February will head home after completing their mission. That's a look at the news. Now on to sports.
3: 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The Oilers outscored the Canucks 9-7. Connor McDavid had 5 points. The team split their opening two games, scoring a total of 27 goals. Evan Bouchard's the first defenseman ever with 8 points in the first two games. The Rangers beat Tampa. Igor Shesterkin scored the first goalie goal in Rangers history. The Kraken crushed Calgary 6-1. The Mammoth and Blue Jackets also put 6 into the net in season opening wins. Matthew Nyes had 3 points in his Columbus debut. Also winning were the Devils, Wild, and Sharks. There are 5 games tonight. The Leafs are back at it tomorrow when they host the Senators. That will be Ottawa's first game. The Atlanta Braves eliminated the Phillies and now face the Dodgers. The 4 division series games all start tomorrow. The Browns kicked a field goal in the final seconds for a 27-24 win over the Steelers. Cleveland's 3-1 for the first time in 5 years. And tonight in the CFL, the Red Blacks host the Tiger Cats and the Stamps visit the Riders. Now here's your local sports.
1: Thank you, RJ. And PJHL Pollock Division action tonight. 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And in the OHL, the Owen Sound Attack traded goaltender Matthew Kaprowski to the Peterborough Petes for a conditional draft pick. 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
1: A few showers ending early this morning, then clearing up to mainly sunny sky. A high of 15 today. Tonight, a few clouds and a low of 5. And for the weekend, mainly sunny tomorrow and a high of 18. 16 on Sunday with a mix of sun and cloud and a slight chance of some showers. Right now it's 12 in Owen Sound's River District. I'm Matt Hermes for all of your latest local stories on demand. 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
1: We heard Noah Kahan, The Great Divide, on Mix 106.5. Ed Sheeran before that, and Castle on the Hill. I'm Sarah. Now, I did, before the 7:30 news, announce the name of our next potential daily winner as part of our quest for cash. I started my timer, and I'm just going to say that they did not call me back. So this means that on Monday, my next daily winner will have the chance to win $150, because I was giving away $100 today. We'll add that to the 50 Monday, so on and so forth. You still have 2 weeks left to get out and find as many of our Quest for Cash signs as you can to get your name into that grand prize draw as many times as possible. And of course, if you want to get more details about it, you can go to our website, mix1065.ca. 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

0: Rev and Whitney on Mix 106.5. It is the Mix Morning Show. Good morning and happy Friday. We've got a mostly cloudy day. Might get some showers still this morning. A high of 15. Right now it is about 12 outside the studio. And coming up in about 25 minutes, we're going to be celebrating birthdays and anniversaries. So I need to hear from you who you know is celebrating today, tomorrow, Sunday. Because as you may know, on Fridays we do the weekend birthdays, so feel free to send those my way. Go to our website, our Facebook page, or use the Red Bay Lodge text line, as some have already done. 519-376-1065. Just tell me who's celebrating, who the wishes are coming from, and we'll get those on the air around 8:20. Also, still this morning around 9:30, Renee from the Owen Sound Animal Shelter will be joining me in studio for the Mix Zoo, our favorite part of the week, something we do every Friday, and we have been doing every Friday for, I think, 20-plus years, from what I hear, from what I'm told. In fact, I was talking to Renee about it not too long ago, and we figure that in all the years they've been doing this, that the Mix Zoo has found homes for around 1,100 animals. Isn't that incredible? Oh, hopefully we can continue that streak and find a home for today's guest. And that'll be coming up at 9:30.
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1: Good morning. It's 8 o'clock. I'm Matt Hermes.
2: An alleged drug trafficker has been arrested and charged after an investigation in Kincardine. South Bruce OPP say a vehicle was stopped along Highway 21 Tuesday, and officers allegedly seized suspected illegal narcotics and cash. A search warrant was then executed at a property in Kincardine, and more undisclosed items were seized by police officers. The OPP arrested a 43-year-old Kincardine man and charged him with possession for the purpose of trafficking. A downtown sidewalk replacement project gets underway in Owen Sound next week. An advisory from City Hall says 8th Street East will be closed between 2nd and 3rd Avenues East starting next Monday, with access only for local traffic. Crews will ensure at least one sidewalk in the area remains open for pedestrians while the work is being completed next week. The Beaver Valley Bruce Trail Club is hosting Bruce Trail Day activities in Kimberley on Sunday. Spencer Byers has more.
3: You can visit their tent at Kimberley Hall from 10 a.m. to 3 p.m. for family-friendly activities, button making, guided hikes, and self-guided hikes, and information on the Bruce Trail. Two guided hikes will be offered on Bruce Trail Day. Pre-registration for the hikes is encouraged, but not necessary. The first is at 10:45 a.m., taking hikers to the club's newest nature preserve, Eagle's Summit, and its network of trails. The second at 1 p.m., which will go through the Young Wetland property. Spencer Byers reporting.
2: On the national news, a planned Alberta to BC oil pipeline has been designated a project of national interest by the federal and Alberta governments. The Pacific Link pipeline

0: would carry 1 billion barrels of oil a day to the West Coast and cost $44 billion to build. The designation is designed to fast-track approvals, including environmental assessments. The federal government and Alberta will own 90% of the pipeline, though federal officials say there are private investors willing to come on board, and Indigenous communities will also be offered an ownership share. And Canadian astronaut Joshua Kutrick and his colleagues are now on board the International Space Station. Two Americans and a Russian make up the rest of the crew. Next week, four people who've been on board since February will head home after completing their mission. That's a look at the news. Now on to sports.
1: I'm RJ Broadhead with the morning sports presented by Remax. The Oilers outscored the Canucks 9-7. Connor McDavid had 5 points. The team split their opening two games, scoring a total of 27 goals. Evan Bouchard's the first defenseman ever with 8 points in the first two games. The Rangers beat Tampa. Igor Shesterkin scored the first goalie goal in Rangers history. The Kraken crushed Calgary 6-1. The Mammoth and Blue Jackets also put 6 into the net in season opening wins. Matthew Nyes had 3 points in his Columbus debut. Also winning were the Devils, Wild, and Sharks. There are 5 games tonight. The Leafs are back at it tomorrow when they host the Senators. That will be Ottawa's first game. The Atlanta Braves eliminated the Phillies and now face the Dodgers. The 4 division series games all start tomorrow. The Browns kicked a field goal in the final seconds for a 27-24 win over the Steelers. Cleveland's 3-1 for the first time in 5 years. And tonight in the CFL, the Red Blacks host the Tiger Cats and the Stamps visit the Riders. Now here's your local sports.
0: Thank you, RJ. In PJHL Pollock Division action tonight, Kincardine Bulldogs host Hanover Barons, and Walkerton Capitals have a home game against Wingham Ironmen. And in the OHL, the Owen Sound Attack traded goaltender Matthew Kaprowski to the Peterborough Petes for a conditional draft pick. The Attack have a pair of home games at the Bayshore this weekend. 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
0: Mostly cloudy this morning, then clearing to mainly sunny sky in the afternoon. A high of 15 today. Tonight, a few clouds and a low of 5. And for the weekend, mainly sunny tomorrow and a high of 18. 16 on Sunday with a mix of sun and cloud and a slight chance of some showers. Right now it's 12 in Owen Sound's River District. I'm Matt Hermes for all of your latest local stories on demand. Grey Bruce News, wherever you get your podcasts.

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It is 8:14. I'm Sarah Carmichael. This is the Mix Morning Show. Happy Friday. Sadly, Taylor Hansen was eliminated from Dancing with the Stars this past Tuesday. And that means I will not be watching Dancing with the Stars anymore this season. But of course, you can see Hansen in Niagara Falls. They actually have a show coming up on December 18th. Tickets are on sale now through Ticketmaster. The minimum wage went up in five of our provinces yesterday. Here in Ontario, it went up to $17.95 for full-time, part-time, casual workers. The student wage is now $16.90 an hour. Now, that's for those under 18 and those who work like 28 hours or less every week. So basically part-time job. Now, I posed the question to you over on our Facebook page. What was the hourly wage for you at your first job? So think about it. Most of us, not all, but most of us probably got our first job when we were in high school. You know, 14, 15, 16 years old, somewhere around that. I mean, I used to babysit before that. I would work with my dad, but my first official, like, claiming taxes job was when I was 14 and I started working at Pizza Hut. And I was trying to figure out exactly how much it was I made. I was even Googling it. I know it wasn't much. Like, it was like $4.85 or something like that an hour. And when I tell you that I worked for that $4.85 an hour, like, I worked. I was in the kitchen at Pizza Hut. I was washing dishes. I was making salads. We were making dough, making pizzas. Like, it was a lot of work for not a lot of money. So, what was it for you? What were you making at your first job? If you can recall, even just a general number is fine. Laura Lemoyne said working at Arby's in like 1996 was making somewhere around $6.25 an hour. Was that the Arby's that was in the Heritage Place Mall food court? Because if you're our age, you would remember when there was an Arby's in the food court. There was also an Arby's up on the west side of Owen Sound, where Moggy's Fabric is now. That was once upon a time an Arby's. So $6.25. Nicole said, I made $4.13 an hour in 1990. Becky said $4.10 an hour at Burger King. Rose also says Burger King, but $6.25 an hour. Dave Hillier at RBW was making $2.85 an hour. Ended up working 39 years there. Probably not at $2.85 an hour for the full 39 years, but that's pretty wild. $5.40 an hour back in 92, says Karen. $4.35 at Shell in 95, says Jody and Kevin Clark. If you want to join this conversation, it's pretty fascinating, actually, the way the times are changing. You can head on over to the Mix Facebook page and join that conversation. You can also text me if you wish at 519-376-1065. Now, coming up next, we're going to be celebrating birthdays and anniversaries. So if you do have somebody with a birthday today, tomorrow, Sunday, you got about 3.5 minutes to send me the details. And we're going to get those on the air for you after Olivia Rodrigo. Again, the number 519-376-1065. 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

0: Rodrigo Drop Dead on Mix 106.5. It is 8:21, which means it is time for birthdays and anniversaries, brought to you by the Owen Sound River District, where you'll find local shops, great food, and reasons to celebrate every day. Today is Friday, October 2nd. We're wishing Annie McKinnon a very happy birthday today. Such a special, exciting day you will have. See you tonight. Love from the Christie family. Happy birthday to the best mama in the world, Patty Mink. Love your 5 children and 14 grandchildren. Another happy birthday to Patty Mink from everyone at Mink Marine and the Owen Sound Coast Guard Auxiliary. Have a great day, Patty. Happy anniversary going out to Ross and Shirley, who are celebrating 72 years of marriage today. Absolutely amazing. Congratulations. Happy 50th birthday going out to Shannon Crow. Have an amazing day. Lots of love from Julie Hawk, Allie, and Autumn. So her last name is Crow and your last name is Hawk. I love that. You were like bound to be friends, like just based on your last names. Happy 11th birthday going out to Levi. Have the best day. Love from Mom, Dad, Colton, and Easton. We would like to wish Emily Mallion a happy 25th birthday. Love Mom and Dad and the fur babies, obviously. Happy birthday going out to Armin. Love from Jody and the boys. Wishing Rhonda Vanderplog a very happy birthday today. Hope your day is as special as you are. Love Tara, Scott, Haley, Hayden, and Hannah, David, and Jess, Glenn, and Jake. Have a great day, Rhonda. A happy 8th birthday today going out to Quade Hoskin from Stacy. Quade, hope it's a good day. Tomorrow, this is Saturday, October 3rd. It's October 3rd. A happy 11th birthday to sweet Aubrey Mae Walker in Jackson. We love you lots. Love Mom, Dad, and Asher. Also tomorrow, a happy, happy birthday to Don Richardson of Wyerton. Lots of love from your family and friends. We love you very much. Tomorrow, wishing Carolyn McGurr a happy birthday from her family. And then coming up on Sunday, October 4th, a happy 11th birthday for Skylar Rose in Walkerton. Enjoy your special day. Lots of love, Dad, Noah, Levi, Grammy, Grampy, and Auntie. Also Sunday, a happy birthday to Junior, or is it JR, Enrique in Meaford from your loving family. Sunday, happy birthday to my husband, Mike Holm of Owen Sound. Have the best day. We love you so much. Trina, Nathan, and Corey, and his fur buddy, Copper. On Sunday, a happy birthday to our thoughtful, funny, beautiful daughter, Annette Shorey of Port Elgin, who turns 8. We love you to the moon and back. Love from Mom and Dad. Have a great day, Annette, one of my favorite people. Also Sunday, a happy 4th birthday to Jack Weir. We hope you have a super day with all of your friends. Love Mom, Dad, and Brady. Celebrity birthdays, just a few. Tiffany, I think we're alone now. Tiffany's 55 today. Kelly Ripa, 56. Sting is 75. And then Don McLean, the guy who sings American Pie, 81 today. Happy birthday, happy anniversary to them, to anyone celebrating today, tomorrow, Sunday. We send you best wishes.
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1: It's 8:30. Good morning. I'm Matt Hermes.
2: An alleged drug trafficker has been arrested and charged after an investigation in Kincardine. South Bruce OPP say a vehicle was stopped along Highway 21 Tuesday, and officers allegedly seized suspected illegal narcotics and cash. A search warrant was then executed at a property in Kincardine, and more undisclosed items were seized by police officers. The OPP arrested a 43-year-old Kincardine man and charged him with possession for the purpose of trafficking. A downtown sidewalk replacement project gets underway in Owen Sound next week. An advisory from City Hall says 8th Street East will be closed between 2nd and 3rd Avenues East starting next Monday, with access only for local traffic. Crews will ensure at least one sidewalk in the area remains open for pedestrians while the work is being completed next week. The Beaver Valley Bruce Trail Club is hosting Bruce Trail Day activities in Kimberley on Sunday. Spencer Byers has more.
3: You can visit their tent at Kimberley Hall from 10 a.m. to 3 p.m. for family-friendly activities, button making, guided hikes, and self-guided hikes, and information on the Bruce Trail. Two guided hikes will be offered on Bruce Trail Day. Pre-registration for the hikes is encouraged, but not necessary. The first is at 10:45 a.m., taking hikers to the club's newest nature preserve, Eagle Summit, and its network of trails. The second at 1 p.m., which will go through the Young Wetland property. Spencer Byers reporting.
2: On the national news, a planned Alberta to BC oil pipeline has been designated a project of national interest by the federal and Alberta governments. The Pacific Link pipeline would carry 1 billion barrels of oil a day to the West Coast and cost $44 billion to build. The designation is designed to fast-track approvals, including environmental assessments. The federal government and Alberta will own 90% of the pipeline, though federal officials say there are private investors willing to come on board, and Indigenous communities will also be offered an ownership share. And Canadian astronaut Joshua Kutrick and his colleagues are now on board the International Space Station. Two Americans and a Russian make up the rest of the crew. Next week, four people who've been on board since February will head home after completing their mission. That's a look at the news. Now on to sports.
4: 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The Oilers outscored the Canucks 9-7. Connor McDavid had 5 points. The team split their opening two games, scoring a total of 27 goals. Evan Bouchard's the first defenseman ever with 8 points in the first two games. The Rangers beat Tampa. Igor Shesterkin scored the first goalie goal in Rangers history. The Kraken crushed Calgary 6-1. The Mammoth and Blue Jackets also put 6 into the net in season opening wins. Matthew Nyes had 3 points in his Columbus debut. Also winning were the Devils, Wild, and Sharks. There are 5 games tonight. The Leafs are back at it tomorrow when they host the Senators. That will be Ottawa's first game. The Atlanta Braves eliminated the Phillies and now face the Dodgers. The 4 division series games all start tomorrow. The Browns kicked a field goal in the final seconds for a 27-24 win over the Steelers. Cleveland's 3-1 for the first time in 5 years. And tonight in the CFL, the Red Blacks host the Tiger Cats and the Stamps visit the Riders. Now here's your local sports.
2: Thank you, RJ. In PJHL Pollock Division action tonight, Kincardine Bulldogs host Hanover Barons, and Walkerton Capitals have a home game against Wingham Ironmen. And in the OHL, the Owen Sound Attack traded goaltender Matthew Kaprowski to the Peterborough Petes for a conditional draft pick. 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
2: Mostly cloudy this morning, then clearing to mainly sunny sky in the afternoon. A high of 15 today. Tonight, a few clouds and a low of 5. And for the weekend, mainly sunny tomorrow and a high of 18. 16 on Sunday with a mix of sun and cloud and a slight chance of some showers. Right now it's 12 in Owen Sound's River District. I'm Matt Hermes for all of your latest local stories on demand. 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

0: Ralph and Gravity on Mix 106.5. It is the Mix Morning Show. Good morning and happy Friday. I'm Sarah. Did you know that it is Pumpkin Fest weekend? Yeah, we're exactly a day and an hour away from the kickoff of the festivities, according to the website, pumpkinfest.org. Now, this is happening over in Port Elgin. It is an award-winning festival that people look forward to every year. There is going to be the Midway and the Games. There's going to be the giant fruits and vegetables being weighed on or weighed off. Weighed in, whatever you want to say. There will also be the entertainment and attractions. The Pumpkin Patch Pop Stars are returning. There's going to be a photo booth by Speedy Autoglass. There's going to be the car show. And, of course, then tomorrow night they have the concert, which will feature some well-known bands like Grey Road One is going to be there. The local talent will be showcased all weekend, and you can get details at pumpkinfest.org. There's actually going to be a pumpkin crawl tonight if you want to partake in that. That'll run from 6 o'clock to midnight with a shuttle taking you to different pubs in Port Elgin and Southampton. So you can get details about that as well, pumpkinfest.org. Opening ceremonies will be tomorrow at 10:30. Then you've got the Celtic Dancers, Greg Ritchie, John and the Appleseeds. It's going to be super fun. So hopefully you'll have an opportunity to go and enjoy it. And definitely check out the Cinderella Carriage Car Show, because that'll be going both days from 10 until 4. A big thank you, of course, to all of the volunteers. There's a lot of them that help make this event so successful year after year. Thank you to the sponsors and the organizers.
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0: on Mix 106.5. I'm Sarah, and you may feel like you are in a time machine going back to your younger years if you happen to see the Backstreet Boys as part of their Into the Millennium homecoming show live in Canada. I just heard about this, and I thought, stop the press. I need to converse about it. They are going to be at the Rogers Centre in Toronto, February 12th, 13th, 19th, and 20th. Now, these performances are the group's only North American stadium shows for 2027. You may know they've been over in Vegas doing their residency this past summer. Last summer, I know actually quite a few people that have gone to Vegas to see them, and that's all well and good. But for those who maybe don't have the time or money to travel all the way there, but you still want to see BSB, they're coming here. February 12th, 13th, 19th, and 20th. Now, the tickets. Here's the deal. Rogers customers can get a pre-sale on Monday. If you want to join the Backstreet Boys Army, there's a pre-sale on Tuesday. Then the Live Nation Rogers Center pre-sale Thursday, and then general public is a week from today, Friday. So, good idea to sign up for one of these pre-sales. Maybe it's the artist sign-up pre-sale. So then you get early access to some tickets if you want to see BSB in February in Toronto. And let's be honest, you probably do. It'll be celebrating their iconic Millennium album era. Yes, please. Sign me up. Seriously, sign me up. If you need a plus one, if you need somebody to go with, you just let me know. I would go to all four of these shows, like every single night, without even thinking twice about it. I have been very fortunate. I've actually seen Backstreet Boys three times already. One time was that during their Black and Blue tour, and it was amazing. So, yeah, this is big news. This is big news. The Blue Jays are now done with the Rogers Center, of course, as they've wrapped up their season. So they are booking gigs, and that includes BSB in February. Now, I'm going to send this one out to anyone who had Backstreet Boys posters on their wall. Maybe you had like a cutout from Teen Beat magazine or Tiger Beat in your locker.
1: Everybody,
0: this is for you. Maybe we should organize a bus trip and all go together, because none of us like driving at night anymore.
1: Everybody.

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Mendez, There's Nothing Holding Me Back on Mix 106.5. The big thing holding me back from really doing anything is money. And I feel like most of us are in the same boat. And that is why every week I play Lotto Max, because you just never know. Tonight, the jackpot, $70 million. 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
1: 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I'm Sarah Carmichael. This is the Mix Morning Show, and it is time for the Meaford Scarecrow Invasion Parade and Family Festival. This year, the festival is celebrating its 30th anniversary, if you can believe it. And this year's theme is peace, love, and happiness. So a few things to note. If you are entering the apple pie contest, you need to drop those off between 11 and 1 at the Christchurch Anglican. That contest is open to Gray County residents. No pre-registration required. You can just show up between 11 and 1 with your apple pie. It must be homemade. Scarecrow Parade is going to be kicking off at 6 o'clock along Sykes Street. Come early, find a great viewing spot, and get ready to cheer on the amazing participants, which will also include the Mix Cruiser. Say hi to Shelby if you see her. The Free Family Festival will be at 6:30 at the Meaford Harbor Pavilion. Kids activities, food, entertainment vendors, and of course, apple pie. That festival will run until about 8:30. So no parking on Sykes Street between Collingwood and Trowbridge starting at 3 o'clock. No parking on Bayfield starting at 3. No parking on Collingwood Street after 3. The list goes on. Basically, just anywhere in the downtown area that's along the parade route, try to avoid parking there from 3 o'clock onward. Now, parking is available at the Harbor, Meaford and St. Vincent Community Center, and the surrounding side streets outside the parade route. It is going to be a very fun, festive Meaford Scarecrow Invasion Day today, and hopefully we'll see you there.
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14: Mostly cloudy this morning, then clearing to mainly sunny sky in the afternoon. A high of 15 today. Tonight, a few clouds and a low of 5. And for the weekend, mainly sunny tomorrow and a high of 18. 16 on Sunday with a mix of sun and cloud and a slight chance of some showers.
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Martin, Livin' La Vida Loca on Mix 106.5. Renee from the Owen Sound Animal Shelter is standing by for this week's edition of the Mix Zoo. I can see her standing in the hallway, so I'm going to invite her in and we will learn about whatever special friend she's brought along. That is coming up after Alex Sampson. Here's Misery on the Mix.

0: It is time for another edition of The Mix Zoo, and our friend Renee is here from the Owen Sound Animal Shelter. Who have you brought to visit?
1: His name is Buns.
0: Naturally.
1: Buns is a 7-year-old male rabbit, and he is not your dwarf rabbit. I do not know what kind of rabbit he is, but he is not your super large giant rabbit
0: either. He's a medium rabbit.
1: We're going to call him a fancy mid-sized rabbit. Mm-hmm. He is black. He's got little white feet. He's got white on his chest, and he's got this cutest little white spot on his nose. Mm-hmm. Buns came to us as a rescue. Somebody found him in a different kind of situation and said that they thought he needed some help. They took him home and then discovered they actually couldn't breathe in having a bunny. So some allergies in the house for sure.
0: Gotcha.
1: None of which is Buns's fault.
0: No.
1: Buns's. He is well socialized. He loves cuddles. Good with children, although we've not had him with tiny kids at the shelter because we don't have any, but he's been really good to manhandle, pick, and carry and do all the things with. He does use a litter box, so we would love to see him as a house bunny doing his own thing. He is kind of big for his cage, but does have a cage to go home with him, so you could certainly keep him in it when not supervised, or if you want to keep him in it, then let him out to hop around.
0: Yeah.
1: Rabbits are really good alternatives, we'll say, to cats. I mention that all the time if you're somebody who has an allergy to cats. He is a bit of a senior citizen. Rabbits only live to be 8 to 10, plug your ears, Buns, so not a long-term commitment.
0: Right.
1: No more homeless
0: Buns. His golden years.
1: He is.
0: Realistically, bunnies are also very affordable to feed.
1: They
0: He's
1: sure
0: going to eat your scraps.
1: Yep.
0: Do you have some veggies from that stir fry? You got some ends from your celery and your carrots? He's going to eat that.
1: Yep.
0: And then there's just some pellets that you can buy that are also pretty affordable. So doesn't need a ton in regards to that. Doesn't need veterinary care.
1: No.
0: If you're interested in Bun and potentially bringing Buns into your home, you can call the shelter at 519-372-1123, keeping in mind that with these pocket pets, the adoption fee is a donation, so whatever you're able to give would be appreciated. And again, the number 519-372-1123.
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0: Somber and Undressed on Mix 106.5. I'm Sarah. Over on our Facebook page, we are talking about what you made at your first job as far as hourly wage goes. This inspired by the fact that as of yesterday in our province, minimum wage has gone up to $17.95 an hour for full-time, part-time, casual, and student wage is now $16.90 an hour. My first job outside of like babysitting was at Pizza Hut. I worked in the kitchen. I was 14, I think, when I started there. And I don't remember exactly, but it was less than $5 an hour. It was somewhere around $4.80, $4.90. It wasn't much. I do remember working a lot of hours and then getting a paycheck that was like $67. So it was tough trying to make money at that rate. But obviously it's all relative because I was 14, 15 and I had no bills. Not even cell phones existed then. So I really didn't have or need money. Anyway, lots of different comments here. Leanne said that she made $1.75 at the Elmwood Lucky Dollar and babysat for 75 cents an hour, but it went up to $1 an hour after midnight. So you'd get a little extra for the lateness. Mary Ellen says, I think it was $2.50 when I was young. I got paid 50 cents an hour to babysit. Alexis said $6.85 an hour at my first real job. And she put real in quotes. But she got 10 bucks an hour working for her aunt in the 90s. That's, you're making like triple minimum wage at that rate. Diana said 50 cents an hour babysitting two twin 4-month-olds, a 2-year-old and a 4-year-old. Nope. Wouldn't do it. Nope. Frosty Freeze in Wyerton, Michelle said in 1986, made $3.25 an hour. Vernon said $6.40. And then when I turned 18, I got a huge bump to $6.85. Rod says in 1978, it was $3 an hour. Dairy Queen says LaLonda $2.65 an hour. So it was a couple years ago. I think that was my mom's first job too. It was at Dairy Queen over in Meaford. And she said that she worked $1.25 an hour. And that was in the early 70s. But if you want to join the conversation and talk about what you were making when you were at your first job, you can head on over to the Mix Facebook page and leave it in the comments. You can also text me at 519-376-1065.
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0: Mariana's Trench and Who Do You Love on Mix 106.5. It is Sarah Carmichael. Good morning. This is the Mix Morning Show. Thank you again to Renee for bringing in buns and introducing us to that rabbit that is looking for a forever home. If you're in a position to adopt, please call 519-372-1123. Pretty low maintenance pet when it comes to feeding it. Might need to go to the vet ever so often, but not as costly or as constantly as like a cat or dog when it comes to the upkeep. If you want to see buns, there's a picture on our Facebook page as well as our website at mix1065.ca. It is a very busy weekend. We've got the Meaford Scarecrow Invasion. We've got Pumpkin Fest. We've got the Apple Harvest Craft Show. Of course, we also have two games for the Owen Sound Attack. Tomorrow night, they're going to be hosting Windsor. On Sunday afternoon, they're going to be hosting Brantford. So get details about all of that and more by going to my What's Happening This Weekend blog, as well as our events calendar at mix1065.ca. I hope you can stick around. We got Aislinn's Midday Show, John Milkey in this afternoon. I'll be back tomorrow for a couple of hours, but then my usual time on Monday. And I'll be giving away some more cash as part of our quest for cash. Details about that also on our website. Have a great rest of your Friday. Drive safe. Take care. And tell your dog I said hi.
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song on today's Hit Music Mix at 6.5. You already know what day it is. It's Friday. Cecil Robbins back with you. Let's kick it off with One Direction. What makes you beautiful?

0: Janina Vegas. We are stars on today's Hit Music Mix Name 6.5. It's Aislinn Robbins back with you until 2 o'clock today. I do want to talk about some events happening today, happening tonight. There's lots going on this weekend. And that gets into that topic of events going on this weekend too. I also want to talk about some more weird things people do in public. And since it is Friday, we'll have your Flashback Friday topic to talk about too. For now, let's take a look at your weather.
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8: Mostly cloudy this morning, then clearing to mainly sunny sky in the afternoon. A high of 15 today. Tonight, a few clouds and a low of 5. And for the weekend, mainly sunny tomorrow and a high of 18. 16 on Sunday with a mix of sun and cloud and a slight chance of some showers.
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1: Port Elgin Pumpkin Fest, all set to go October 3rd to 4th in Port Elgin with giant vegetable weigh-offs, massive classic car show, and lots of family activities. 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
2: Friday night, we start out with our pumpkin crawl around some of the local drinking establishments in Saugeen Shores. 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
2: Tomatoes and tomatoes and corn and sunflowers. 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It's very colorful.
1: Of course, there's the giant car show, too.
2: Cinderella's Carriage Car Show. And this year, we've got some neat additions to it. Got a photo booth and driver simulator that are going to be at the car show this year. The entertainment on site is going to be amazing. Our stage will be jam-packed through both days. We're going to have a petting zoo. We're going to have the Arcade Shark trailer come in, and they're going to have new and retro video games set up that you can play either on your own or with a group.
1: Yeah, you got the Midway, of course. There's a petting zoo and a family kids zone and all kinds of things going on. Now, is there a website I can check out?
2: Absolutely. 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
1: October 3rd and 4th in Port Elgin, Pumpkin Fest. Anne-Marie, thanks very much.
2: Thank you.
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I would like to talk about an event going on tonight. First, it is Bruno Mars with Risk It All.

0: LMFAO Party Rock Anthem on today's Hit Music. Mixing at 6.5. Coming up tonight, if you're looking for something to do, the Meaford Scarecrow Invasion, the parade specifically, and the Family Festival is happening tonight at 6 o'clock downtown Meaford along Sykes Street. And the festival will begin at 6:30 at the Rotary Harbor Pavilion. I've been in this parade numerous times. It is always so much fun. And I am planning on actually going and watching for once instead of being in it. But the cruiser will be in it. It's going to be a lot of fun. And even if you just happen to be in Meaford, you know that it's invaded currently by hundreds of scarecrows, which are literally all over the place. Super fun family event. If you want details, check them out on our events calendar at our website, mixin65.ca.
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0: Nelly Furtado, Do It, on today's Hit Music, Mixative 6.5. 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There is games coming up both tomorrow and Sunday, both here in Owen Sound. Saturday night, tomorrow will be against Windsor at 7. Sunday will be against Brantford, and that one is going to be at 2 o'clock. Go Attack, go.
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6: Mostly cloudy this morning, then clearing to mainly sunny sky in the afternoon. A high of 15 today. Tonight, a few clouds and a low of 5. And for the weekend, mainly sunny tomorrow and a high of 18. 16 on Sunday with a mix of sun and cloud and a slight chance of some showers.
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It is almost time for Flashback Friday. First, it's Serena Ryder with Got Your Number.

0: Elton John and Britney Spears, Hold Me Closer, on today's Hit Music, Mixing 6.5. My name is Aislinn. It is time for Flashback Friday. We're flashing it back to October 2nd in 1995. Oasis released a record-breaking album, What's the Story, Morning Glory, which debuted at number one in the UK. And in 1970, Pink Floyd released their fifth studio album, which went on to become the first to reach number one in the UK for them. The number one song on October 2nd in 2017 was Look What You Made Me Do by Taylor Swift. Happy Flashback Friday.
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12: Mostly cloudy this morning, then clearing to mainly sunny sky in the afternoon. A high of 15 today. Tonight, a few clouds and a low of 5. And for the weekend, mainly sunny tomorrow and a high of 18. 16 on Sunday with a mix of sun and cloud and a slight chance of some showers.
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1: 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I want to talk about how you could be on our quest for cash this weekend. First, the way.

0: Dean, Man I Need on today's Hit Music Mix Native 6.5. I hope that this weekend you're out and about looking for our mixed mystery signs around Graham Bruce, because if you scan the QR code, you have the chance to win $5,000 plus a progressive daily cash prize. 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They're twice as big. They have a different theme. They're interactive too. And guess what? 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
10: Mostly cloudy this morning, then clearing to mainly sunny sky in the afternoon. A high of 15 today. Tonight, a few clouds and a low of 5. And for the weekend, mainly sunny tomorrow and a high of 18. 16 on Sunday with a mix of sun and cloud and a slight chance of some showers.
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1: Here's my final serenade. Here's a gun and here's a blade.

0: here on today's Hit Music, Mixin' 6.5. Earlier, I mentioned that the Meaford Scarecrow Invasion Parade and Family Festival is taking place tonight. Also going on today, kicks off until Sunday, is the free self-guided studio art tour throughout Gray County. It is always the weekend before Thanksgiving, and it's 20 artists showing at 15 different studios. There is a map, and there's all the details at our website on our events calendar, mixin65.ca. It's called the Autumn Leaves Studio Tour. There's also a gala event taking place tonight at the Royal Canadian Legion Memorial Branch number 6 right here in Owen Sound. It's the 100th anniversary. It is $100. And if you'd like details, again, it's on our events calendar.
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4: Some people say it's the call you don't want to make. I disagree. Hi, I'm John Tamming from Tamming Law. When you're in need of a lawyer after an accident or after you become disabled, some people don't want to make that phone call. We get it. 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
2: It's 12 o'clock. Good afternoon. I'm Claire McCormack. Provincial police are appealing for tips after an alleged theft from a farm stand in Grey Highlands. Grey Bruce OPP say they were contacted just after 6 yesterday evening about a theft that occurred earlier in the day. They say a man attended a farm stand in Eugenia along Grey Road 13 near Raglan Street and allegedly took items without paying and left. The OPP have surveillance images of the suspect. They're asking anyone with information to contact them. The Grey Bruce OPP Auxiliary Unit is inviting the community to support its OPP Auxiliary Provincial Food Drive tomorrow. Officers from around Grey Bruce will be collecting donations of non-perishable food items, diapers, and baby supplies to help support local food banks and families in need throughout the region. You can drop off donations at the Lion's Head Foodland tomorrow from 10 to 3 and the Dundalk Foodland from 9 to 12. A downtown sidewalk replacement project gets underway in Owen Sound next week. An advisory from City Hall says 8th Street East will be closed between 2nd and 3rd Avenues East starting next Monday with access only for local traffic. Crews will ensure at least one sidewalk in the area remains open for pedestrians while the work is being completed next week. The Beaver Valley Bruce Trail Club is hosting Bruce Trail Day activities in Kimberley on Sunday. Spencer Byers has more.
3: You can visit their tent at Kimberley Hall from 10 a.m. to 3 p.m. for family-friendly activities, button making, guided hikes, and self-guided hikes, and information on the Bruce Trail. Two guided hikes will be offered on Bruce Trail Day. Pre-registration for the hikes is encouraged, but not necessary. The first is at 10:45 a.m., taking hikers to the club's newest nature preserve, Eagle Summit, and its network of trails. The second at 1 p.m., which will go through the Young Wetland property. Spencer Byers reporting.
2: The Meaford Scarecrow Invasion Parade and Family Festival is set to go this evening. It's the 30th anniversary of the Scarecrow Invasion, and organizers are inviting you to enjoy tonight's festivities, which includes a parade along Sykes Street in downtown Meaford starting at 6, and then a family festival at the Rotary Harbor Pavilion after the parade. The Scarecrow Invasion is an annual event when business owners and residents display scarecrows outside and in windows. The displays are intended to reflect Meaford's agricultural heritage. Canadian Joshua Kutrick and his colleagues are now on board the International Space Station. There are also two Americans and a Russian. Next week, four people who've been aboard since February will head home after completing their mission. Time now for a check on sports. Here's Matt Hermes.
4: Thank you and good afternoon. There's five games in the NHL tonight. Winnipeg Jets are the lone Canadian team in action. They host Boston Bruins at 8. Tomorrow, the Toronto Maple Leafs take on Ottawa Senators. The Professional Women's Hockey League has announced some changes with four expansion clubs set to hit the ice this season. The PWHL will now have conferences, and the number of playoff teams will increase to 8. The PWHL regular season gets underway in December. In the OHL, 7 games tonight. The Owen Sound Attack are off ahead of back-to-back home games at the Bayshore this weekend. Tomorrow night, the Windsor Spitfires are in town, and Sunday afternoon, it's the Brantford Bulldogs. PJHL Pollock Division action. Walkerton Capitals host Wingham Ironmen at 7:30, and Hanover Barons are on the road to face Kincardine Bulldogs. That's underway at 8:30. The Major League Baseball playoffs resume tomorrow with the start of Division Series and 2 games in the CFL tonight. 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
1: 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Mix 106.5 weather.
2: A mix of sun and clouds this afternoon, 30 kilometer wind gusts, a high around 15 degrees. A few clouds tonight, some fog patches overnight, a light breeze, a low around 5. Mainly sunny on Saturday and a high around 18 degrees. Right now it's 15 in Tobermory, 13 in Walkerton, and it's 15 in Owen Sound. I'm Claire McCormack for all of your latest local stories on demand. 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

Justin Timberlake, Can't Stop the Feeling on today's Hit Music Mix 96.5. I want to talk about some more events that are happening this weekend. First,

0: Bruno Mars, When I Was Your Man, on today's Hit Music, Mixin' Air 6.5. I mentioned all of the events that are happening tonight, but there is events happening tomorrow as well. Going on from 10 a.m. until 11:30 is the Kids Thanksgiving Party at the Chesley Community Church. It is Treasure Seekers. It's for kids JK to grade 8. There's going to be stories, songs, snacks, games, and crafts as well, and the parents are welcome to stay and check it out. I do believe you got to register for that one, but there is a number posted up on our events calendar. Also going on tomorrow is the dog jog that is happening at Harrison Park from 10 a.m. until 12 o'clock. If you want details, again, on our website, mix365.ca.
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4: A mix of sun and clouds this afternoon. 30 kilometer wind gusts, a high around 15 degrees. A few clouds tonight, some fog patches overnight, a light breeze, a low around 5. Mainly sunny on Saturday and a high around 18 degrees.
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0: David Usher, Love Will Save the Day on today's Hit Music, Mixed at 6.5. My name is Aislinn, and I have found even more weird things that people do in public, and I want to know if you relate to or if you don't. Look at someone's shopping cart. Maybe sometimes I'm a little bit jealous, okay? Secretly judge their groceries. Never. Never do I do that. Wonder what their dinner plans are. Not normally. Wonder what strangers do for work. Read someone's book title. Look at someone's phone screen accidentally. You know what? I'm so guilty of that one. If you ask anyone in my family, phones are not safe around me. It is a really bad habit that if you are in front of me, if I am behind you, whatever the situation is, I am reading your texts. I am. I'm so, so guilty of that one. Probably even strangers. I'm sorry. Just don't have your phone open near me.
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9: A mix of sun and clouds this afternoon. 30 kilometer wind gusts, a high around 15 degrees. A few clouds tonight, some fog patches overnight, a light breeze, a low around 5. Mainly sunny on Saturday and a high around 18 degrees.
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0: Salt and Pepper, Push It on today's Hit Music, Mix 96.5. This morning, another guest was here from the Owen Sound Animal Shelter as part of our Mix Zoo that happens every Friday morning at 9:30, where you get to hear all about a pet that's up for adoption from the Owen Sound Animal Shelter, and you could be the one adopting it. 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

Kate. I'm loving you on today's Hit Music. Mix number 6.5. I want to talk about some events happening tomorrow and into Sunday. First, walk off the earth with Rule the World. I said,

0: fun. Carry on today's Hit Music Mix Name 6.5. Another event happening this weekend. It's Pumpkin Fest 2026. If you don't know, it happens in Port Elgin every single year. So much fun. There's not only the Bruce Power Giant Vegetable Way Off, but there's also the OLG Cinderella's Carriage Car Show. There is also Saturday night, which is already tomorrow, Partying the Patch. That's right. And there's a lot more too. There's fun stuff for the kids, a lot of good food, you name it. It's happening all weekend long, Saturday and Sunday. Also going on Sunday is the CIBC Run for the Cure that is happening in Blue Mountain Village from 8 a.m. until noon. If you want details on how to register for that, check it out on our events calendar at our website, mixnames65.ca.
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13: A mix of sun and clouds this afternoon. 30-kilometer wind gusts, a high around 15 degrees. A few clouds tonight, some fog patches overnight, a light breeze, a low around 5. Mainly sunny on Saturday and a high around 18 degrees.
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0: Dua Lipa, Dance the Night on today's Hit Music, Mix Center 6.5. 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

0: Mr. Know-It-All on today's Hit Music, Mix Number 6.5. It is officially time for me, Aislinn Robbins, to sign off for the rest of the day, for the rest of the week. But I will be back to talk to you once again on Sunday from 10 to 2. I look forward to it, and I hope that you do as well. I hope that you have a fantastic weekend ahead of you, whatever you get up to. Maybe it happens to be looking for our mixed mystery signs around Grand Bruce for our mixed Quest for Cast contest. Hopefully. Stay tuned. The Milkman will take things over from here. Stay safe, stay healthy, slow down for wildlife, and I'll talk to you on Sunday.
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13: A mix of sun and clouds this afternoon. 30 kilometer wind gusts, a high around 15 degrees. A few clouds tonight, some fog patches overnight, a light breeze, a low around 5. Mainly sunny on Saturday and a high around 18 degrees.
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0: 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In Million Ways, your home for the Mix Quest for Cash. It is the Milkman. What do you think? Is a man's deep voice an advantage? How much time do you think you actually spend looking for something to watch on TV? Oh, and we now know when Doomsday is. Let's get to it. Today's News Nuggets.
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0: It's the nuttier side of the news, beginning with researchers at Durham University in England who did a study on men's voices. What they did is film men of varying heights, weights, and builds, and then digitally raised or lowered the pitch of those voices in full body videos. Well, the research found that lowering a man's voice pitch made him seem stronger, better at fighting, and more socially dominant, but it did not make him more attractive. Deeper voices led viewers to guess that the speaker was heavier, although not taller, and for men, a deep voice is more a signal of toughness than it is a romantic advantage. Well, speaking of romance, the NHL embracing the heated rivalry phenomenon, launching a new Hot for Hockey campaign. It features a series of 60 to 90 second audiobook style stories available now on Spotify. A new report from Roku reveals that Canadians spend a total of about 80 hours every year just looking for something, anything to watch. It drives me crazy. 59% of people who stream TV said it's hard to find something to watch because there are too many streaming services available. 60% said they sometimes forget where to even stream a given movie or TV series. Yup. And yup. A new research has found that more than half of people often second-guess decisions, while almost half admit that someone else can talk them out of their first instinct. 73% of people have shared something with AI that they would never post publicly. That seems like a really bad idea. And finally, this news nugget. Just in case you needed something else to worry about, back in 1960, one of the world's leading science journals published an article with this headline: Doomsday, Friday, 13 November, AD 2026. Yes, it predicted that on this future date, November 13th, 2026, a little over a month from today, the human population would approach infinity and effectively annihilate itself. Hey, happy Friday.
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11: A mix of sun and clouds this afternoon. 30 kilometer wind gusts, a high around 15 degrees. A few clouds tonight, some fog patches overnight, a light breeze, a low around 5. Mainly sunny on Saturday and a high around 18 degrees.
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1: Port Elgin Pumpkin Fest, all set to go October 3rd to 4th in Port Elgin with giant vegetable weigh-offs, massive classic car show, and lots of family activities. 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
2: Friday night, we start out with our pumpkin crawl around some of the local drinking establishments in Sogging Shores. 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
2: And tomatoes and corn and sunflowers. 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
2: Cinderella's Carriage Car Show. And this year, we've got some neat additions to it. It's got a photo booth and driver simulator that are going to be at the car show this year. The entertainment on site is going to be amazing. Our stage will be jam-packed through both days. We're going to have a petting zoo. We're going to have the Arcade Shark trailer come in, and they're going to have new and retro video games set up that you can play either on your own or with a group.
1: Yeah, you got the Midway, of course. There's a petting zoo and a family kids zone and all kinds of things going on. Now, is there a website I can check out?
2: Absolutely. 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
1: October 3rd and 4th in Port Elgin, Pumpkin Fest. 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
2: Thank you.
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Back-to-back home games tomorrow and Sunday. 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Puck drops at 7 on Sunday. It's Brantford taking on the Attack, 2 p.m. at the Harry Lumley Bayshore Community Center. Your no-repeat workday. And Zara Larson, this is Midnight Sun Mix 106.5.

0: Mix 106.5, Ellie Goulding on my mind. Your no repeat work day. It is the Milkman. 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

0: 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Day, Kale Day, Pumpkin Seed Day, and Name Your Car Day. Have you ever named your car? I never have. I've named a couple of boats, but never a car. Well, according to a survey of 2,500 car owners asking them to reveal their car's nickname, here are the 10 most popular names that people do give their cars. It's a three-way tie, by the way, at number 10. Buddy, Red, and Stella. Big Red at number 9. Lucy at number 8. Bertha, that's number 7. Sally at number 6. At number 5, The Beast. These are the top nicknames people give their cars on this National Name Your Car Day. Betty at number 4. Baby at number 3. Bessie at number 2. And at number 1, yep, another B name. Betsy, the number 1 name for cars.
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1: Mix 106.5 weather.
11: A mix of sun and clouds this afternoon. 30 kilometer wind gusts, a high around 15 degrees. A few clouds tonight, some fog patches overnight, a light breeze, a low around 5. Mainly sunny on Saturday and a high around 18 degrees.
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Hey, since we're asking questions, here's another one. What you watching this weekend? Let's get you all set up for TV, streaming, and a couple of big movies opening this weekend as well. We'll get to that in just a bit. Plus, the Jonas Brothers on the way and Alicia Cara, Wild Things. 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

0: 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So here comes the weekend. What you watching? Let's begin with today. Options include the premiere of Tiptoe. It's a British psychological miniseries starring Alan Cumming as an elderly gay man being harassed by his homophobic neighbor, played by David Morrissey from The Walking Dead, by the way. New on Netflix, Tyler Perry's Doing Life, starring Naomi Baker as a single mom who forms an unexpected bond with a reformed ex-con. And Paul McCartney is a guest tonight on Jimmy Kimmel. Tomorrow, Dakota Johnson hosts Saturday Night Live, Turnstile, the musical guests. More on Dakota here in just a sec. Sunday, of course, is mostly about football, including Sunday night, the Carolina Panthers hosting the Detroit Lions. Also on Sunday, the second season premiere of Marshalls, and a couple of big movies open in theaters today.
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1: Digger, starring Tom Cruise, which is getting real mixed reviews. 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And also new at the movies today, Anne Hathaway and Dakota Johnson in Verity. What y'all watching for the weekend?
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8: Mix 106.5 weather.
9: A mix of sun and clouds this afternoon. 30-kilometer wind gusts, a high around 15 degrees. A few clouds tonight, some fog patches overnight, a light breeze, a low around 5. Mainly sunny on Saturday and a high around 18 degrees.
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And earlier this morning, as we do every Friday, the Mix Zoo at 9:30, where Sarah is joined in the studio by a pet available for adoption through the Owen Sound Animal Shelter. And this morning, we met a bunny with the best name ever for a bunny. The bunny's name is Buns. Buns the Bunny. He's a 7-year-old rabbit who needs a home. He is litter box trained and loves to cuddle. He also comes to the cage, but would like to be able to roam free if possible. Think you can offer Buns a home? You can meet him at the Owen Sound Animal Shelter, 519-372-1123. The Mix Zoo, thanks to Lucky Dog Motors, the largest indoor car lot in Grey Bruce. Your no-repeat workday, Tyler Shaw. 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

0: 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Hey, boss. Yeah, listen, I know it's getting close to quitting time already on Friday, but I think I need to go home early because I've got the fever dream. And indeed, you do. From Alex Warren on your no repeat work day here at Mix 106.5.
1: Facebook funny.
0: Been a while since you've updated your Facebook status. Well, perhaps you want to borrow one of these. They are fun, and dare I say, even funny, and they are actual status updates found on Facebook. Facebook funnies like this. Some things are better left unsaid, like coinky dink. Right? 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My daughter is holding off on taking the required geography course because the tests are likely to become super easy once everything is named America. Burn. And one final Facebook funny. Sorry I missed your call, but that's what I do with calls.
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0: Mix 106.5. There goes Gracie Abrams. Hit the walls. We close in on quitting time for Friday. Your no repeat work day with the Milkman. The weekend ahead includes Port Elgin's Pumpkin Fest tomorrow and Sunday as well. 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
12: A mix of sun and clouds this afternoon. 30 kilometer wind gusts, a high around 15 degrees. A few clouds tonight, some fog patches overnight, a light breeze, a low around 5. Mainly sunny on Saturday and a high around 18 degrees.
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1: It's 4 o'clock. Good afternoon. I'm Claire McCormack.
2: South Bruce OPP say they responded to a collision this afternoon near Lucknow. They say it happened on Bruce Road 1 between South Kinloss Avenue and Grey Ox Avenue. Police say an electric bicycle was involved. They say one person was transported to hospital where their injuries were being assessed. Port Elgin Pumpkin Fest is taking place this weekend. Tonight is the Pumpkin Crawl. It's a pub crawl that includes a shuttle between Port Elgin and Southampton's downtowns. Saturday and Sunday are the main days of the festival, with a midway featuring rides and games, a classic car show, live music, pumpkin and giant vegetable weigh-offs, vendors market, food trucks, and family activities. A big winner with the heaviest pumpkin will be declared. Last year's pumpkin winner was Terry Weber with a 1,965-pound pumpkin. Saugeen Shores police have taken a report about stolen cables and connections for generators from the Pumpkin Fest midway overnight. Police say anyone with information is asked to contact them. They say if you know something, say something, and don't let people

0: The Meaford Scarecrow Invasion is an annual autumn event when business owners and residents display scarecrows outside and in windows. The displays are intended to reflect Meaford's agricultural heritage. Canadian Joshua Kutrick and his colleagues are now on board the International Space Station. Two Americans and a Russian also make up the crew. Next week, four people who've been aboard since February will come home after completing their mission. In sports, there are five games in the NHL tonight. The Winnipeg Jets are the lone Canadian team in action. They host the Boston Bruins at 8. Tomorrow, the Toronto Maple Leafs take on Ottawa. The Professional Women's Hockey League has announced some changes, with four expansion clubs set to hit the ice this season. The PWHL will now have conferences, and the number of playoff teams will increase to 8. The PWHL season gets underway in December. In the OHL, seven games tonight. The Owen Sound Attack are off ahead of back-to-back home games at the Bayshore this weekend. Tomorrow night, the Windsor Spitfires are in town. And Sunday afternoon, it's the Brantford Bulldogs. In the Provincial Junior Hockey League, the Walkerton Capitals host Wingham at 7:30, and the Hanover Barons are on the road to face the Kincardine Bulldogs at 8:30. The Major League Baseball playoffs resume tomorrow with the start of the division series. Two games in the CFL tonight. 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The weather is next.
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0: A mainly clear sky tonight with some fog patches developing overnight. 30-kilometer wind gusts becoming light, a low of 5. A mix of sun and clouds Saturday, a high of 18. A 40% chance of showers Sunday, and a high around 18. I'm Claire McCormack. For all of your latest local stories on demand, Grey Bruce News, wherever you get your podcasts.
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Taylor Swift, Hilary Duff, Macklemore, and Dolly Parton as well. Got more uh-ohs for you. 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
1: All the gossip, all the buzz. Oh, yeah. It's celebrity stuff.
0: I'll be straight up with you. I don't have a lot of celebrity stuff, but I'll give you what I do have, including a pretty cool announcement from the Backstreet Boys. We'll get to that in just a sec. But we begin with Macklemore, who says that all three shows of his upcoming Free Palestine tour have sold out, and they sold out immediately. Hilary Duff will sit down for an exclusive conversation at the 2026 Billboard Live Music Summit, and on the strength of her Lucky Me tour, which has just been extended through 2027, she will also receive Billboard's Outstanding Pop Tour of the Year award as well. A scientist has analyzed more than 100,000 words from Taylor Swift's song catalog and has uncovered a hidden pattern running through all of Taylor's lyrics. Taylor has a particular fascination with color, with counterfactuality, what could have happened if things were different, embodiment, opposition, and also time. This according to Dr. Naomi Adam, a researcher in literary linguistics at the University of Liverpool. Well, before she passed away, Dolly Parton recorded a special video message that now welcomes fans to her museum in Tennessee. And yes, the Backstreet Boys bringing their Into the Millennium homecoming tour to Canada in February. Four shows just announced at the Rogers Centre in Toronto, February 12th, 13th, 19th, and 20th. Your Friday celebrity stuff.
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11: A mix of sun and clouds this afternoon. 30-kilometer wind gusts, a high around 15 degrees. A few clouds tonight, some fog patches overnight, a light breeze, a low around 5. Mainly sunny on Saturday and a high around 18 degrees.
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I know you're watching the clock right now, counting down the quitting time. You will know that it's time to go home when, well, you probably roll your eyes a little bit and, yeah, groan. Your groan for your ride home is on the way just before the top of the hour. That said, if you've ever got a joke that you wouldn't mind sharing with us, just a quick little one-liner, a bad dad joke, that kind of thing, you know the deal. Those are best sent to us on the Red Bay Lodge text line, that being 519-376-1065. She's Ava Max. Sweet. 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

0: 106.5, Crecia Turner, Don't Call Me Baby. 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Celebrity birthdays today include Paul Tuttle Jr. He's 52. You know him from American Chopper, of course. Kelly Ripa is 56. Celebrating birthdays tomorrow, Ashley Simpson turns 42. Nev Campbell, 53. We just talked about the Backstreet Boys coming to Toronto in February. Kevin Richardson from BSB will be 55 tomorrow. Happy 57th, Gwen Stefani. And Tommy Lee from Motley Crue, 64. And celebrating birthdays on Sunday, Alicia Silverstone and Dakota Johnson. Big weekend for her, not just her 37th birthday, but also her new movie called Verity is opening in theaters today. Just a reminder, we've got birthday announcements every weekday morning. Mixed Mornings with Sarah. If somebody in your world is celebrating, let us know about them. Anniversaries are welcome as well. Mix1065.ca. Mixed Birthdays brought to you by the Owen Sound River District, where you'll find local shops, great food, and reasons to celebrate every day. And for everyone celebrating a birthday this weekend, your birthday song.
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9: A mix of sun and clouds this afternoon. 30 kilometer wind gusts, a high around 15 degrees. A few clouds tonight, some fog patches overnight, a light breeze, a low around 5. Mainly sunny on Saturday and a high around 18 degrees.
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0: Well, that pretty much makes it official. 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
3: It's 5 o'clock. Good afternoon. I'm Claire McCormack. South Bruce OPP say they responded to a collision this afternoon near Lucknow. They say it happened on Bruce Road 1 between South Kinloss Avenue and Grey Ox Avenue. Police say an electric bicycle was involved. They say one person was transported to hospital where their injuries were being assessed. Port Elgin Pumpkin Fest is taking place this weekend. Tonight is the Pumpkin Crawl. It's a pub crawl that includes a shuttle between Port Elgin and Southampton's downtowns. Saturday and Sunday are the main days of the festival, with a midway featuring rides and games, a classic car show, live music, pumpkin and giant vegetable weigh-offs, vendors market, food trucks, and family activities. A big winner with the heaviest pumpkin will be declared. Last year's pumpkin winner was Terry Weber with a 1,965-pound pumpkin. Saugeen Shores police have taken a report about stolen cables and connections for generators from the Pumpkin Fest midway overnight. Police say anyone with information is asked to contact them. They say if you know something, say something, and don't let people ruin the weekend for everyone else. The Grey Bruce OPP Auxiliary Unit is holding a provincial food drive tomorrow. Auxiliary officers from across Grey Bruce will be collecting donations of non-perishable food, diapers, and baby supplies to help support local food banks and families in need throughout the region. You can drop off donations at the Lion's Head Food

0: And in windows, the displays are intended to reflect Meaford's agricultural heritage. Canadian Joshua Kutrick and his colleagues are now on board the International Space Station. Two Americans and a Russian also make up the crew. Next week, four people who've been aboard since February will come home after completing their mission. In sports, there are five games in the NHL tonight. The Winnipeg Jets are the lone Canadian team in action. They host the Boston Bruins at 8. Tomorrow, the Toronto Maple Leafs take on Ottawa. The Professional Women's Hockey League has announced some changes, with four expansion clubs set to hit the ice this season. The PWHL will now have conferences, and the number of playoff teams will increase to 8. The PWHL season gets underway in December. In the OHL, seven games tonight. The Owen Sound Attack are off ahead of back-to-back home games at the Bayshore this weekend. Tomorrow night, the Windsor Spitfires are in town. And Sunday afternoon, it's the Brantford Bulldogs. In the Provincial Junior Hockey League, the Walkerton Capitals host Wingham at 7:30, and the Hanover Barons are on the road to face the Kincardine Bulldogs at 8:30. The Major League Baseball playoffs resume tomorrow with the start of the Division Series. Two games in the CFL tonight. 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The weather is next.
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0: A mainly clear sky tonight with some fog patches developing overnight. 30-kilometer wind gusts becoming light, a low of 5. A mix of sun and clouds Saturday, a high of 18. A 40% chance of showers Sunday, and a high around 18. I'm Claire McCormack. 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

106.5. 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Been there for a while now, although it does come in handy at moments like this. When Shaboozy comes on for your ride home. 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

0: minus four sets. Head over feet from Jagged Little Pill, which on this day in 1995 hit the top of the charts, making her the third female artist to have a debut album hit number one in the 90s. Way to go, Alanis Morissette. And that right there, a bonus. Friday, 5 o'clock fun fact for you.
1: Fun fact. Learn something new.
0: Here come your actual Friday 5 o'clock fun facts. Let's see how you do today. As always, of course, three random facts. And yeah, just for fun, we see if your answers match mine. Here we go. 11% of couples have this listed in their divorce settlement as one of the reasons why they're breaking up. 11% of couples have this listed. The fact that their spouse never helped with the cooking.
2: Here's a fun fact.
0: 64% of men say they would be unhappy if their partner did this to themselves. 64% of men say they would be unhappy if their partner got Botox.
3: Fun fact for you.
0: And this right here, your Frisky Friday fun fact. According to a survey at the gym, people taking selfies is the number two biggest pet peeve that people have. But what's number one? The number one biggest pet peeve that people have at the gym is when naked people talk to you in the locker room.
1: Fun facts.
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11: A mix of sun and clouds this afternoon. 30 kilometer wind gusts, a high around 15 degrees. A few clouds tonight, some fog patches overnight, a light breeze, a low around 5. Mainly sunny on Saturday and a high around 18 degrees.
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Mix 106.5, the Owen Sound Attack with back-to-back home games this weekend. Windsor comes to town tomorrow, 7 p.m. puck drop at the Bay Shore. Brantford and Owen Sound go at it at 2 o'clock on Sunday. Just a reminder, Attack Hockey is back for a brand new era in Owen Sound. 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

0: Mix 106.5, Alex Samson and Misery. And what makes you miserable? The idea of being in public makes a lot of people miserable. The fact, of course, that everyone has a camera in their pocket these days. Well, okay, so that hasn't deterred the morons. The morons are still acting like morons in public, but normal people, shy, everyday people, yeah. Being in public, it's a miserable experience. According to a new poll, 47% of people say the possibility of becoming online content has actually reduced their ability to relax and just be themselves in public. 31% say they avoid showing strong emotions or opinions. 30% avoid dancing altogether, and 29% don't care to act silly or tell jokes anywhere where they don't control the situation. Gen Z, among the most likely to be concerned about this, by the way, mostly because, yeah, they're the ones who are, well, most hyper-aware of just how anything can gain traction on social media. And there are ramifications. The fear of going viral is influencing social participation across the generations, with about 20% of people overall admitting, yes, they have completely avoided a social gathering with friends or bars, nightlife, just because they don't want to be the next unwanted viral moment.
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4: A mix of sun and clouds this afternoon. 30-kilometer wind gusts, a high around 15 degrees. A few clouds tonight, some fog patches overnight, a light breeze, a low around 5. Mainly sunny on Saturday, and a high around 18 degrees.
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0: 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Hope we have you singing all weekend. That is my time. When you do get home, if you're not already home, either way, would you pet your pets for me, please? Thank you. I sure appreciate that. When I get home to my pets, I'll be sure to give them a little scritch for you as well. I'll meet you back here Monday, 2 till 6 on Mix 106.5. Wishing you a fantastic weekend. It is the Milkman. Moo for now.
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1: It's 6 o'clock. Good evening. I'm Claire McCormack. So Crusoe BP say they responded to a collision this afternoon near Lucknow. They say it happened on Bruce Road 1 between South Kinloss Avenue and Grey Ox Avenue. Police say an electric bicycle was involved. They say one person was transported to hospital where their injuries were being assessed. Port Elgin Pumpkin Fest is taking place this weekend. Tonight is the Pumpkin Crawl. It's a pub crawl that includes a shuttle between Port Elgin and Southampton's downtowns. Saturday and Sunday are the main days of the festival, with a midway featuring rides and games, a classic car show, live music, pumpkin and giant vegetable weigh-offs, vendors market, food trucks, and family activities. A big winner with the heaviest pumpkin will be declared. Last year's pumpkin winner was Terry Weber with a 1,965-pound pumpkin. Saugeen Shores police have taken a report about stolen cables and connections for generators from the Pumpkin Fest midway overnight. Police say anyone with information is asked to contact them. They say if you know something, say something, and don't let people ruin the weekend for everyone else. The Grey Bruce OPP Auxiliary Unit is holding a provincial food drive tomorrow. Auxiliary officers from across Grey Bruce will be collecting donations of non-perishable food, diapers, and baby supplies to help support local food banks and families in need throughout the region. You can drop off donations at the Lion's Head Foodland tomorrow from 10 until 3 and the Dundalk Foodland from 9 until noon. The Meaford Scarecrow Invasion Parade and

0: two Americans and a Russian also make up the crew. Next week, four people who've been aboard since February will come home after completing their mission. In sports, there are five games in the NHL tonight. The Winnipeg Jets are the lone Canadian team in action. They host the Boston Bruins at 8. Tomorrow, the Toronto Maple Leafs take on Ottawa. The Professional Women's Hockey League has announced some changes, with four expansion clubs set to hit the ice this season. The PWHL will now have conferences, and the number of playoff teams will increase to 8. The PWHL season gets underway in December. In the OHL, seven games tonight. The Owen Sound Attack are off ahead of back-to-back home games at the Bayshore this weekend. Tomorrow night, the Windsor Spitfires are in town. And Sunday afternoon, it's the Brantford Bulldogs. In the Provincial Junior Hockey League, the Walkerton Capitals host Wingham at 7:30, and the Hanover Barons are on the road to face the Kincardine Bulldogs at 8:30. The Major League Baseball playoffs resume tomorrow with the start of the Division Series. 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The weather is next.
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0: A mainly clear sky tonight with some fog patches developing overnight. 30-kilometer wind gusts becoming light, a low of 5. A mix of sun and clouds Saturday, a high of 18. A 40% chance of showers Sunday, and a high around 18. I'm Claire McCormack. 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
8: A mainly clear sky tonight with some fog patches developing overnight. 30-kilometer wind gusts becoming light, a low of 5. A mix of sun and clouds Saturday, a high of 18. A 40% chance of showers Sunday and a high around 18.
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11: A mainly clear sky tonight with some fog patches developing overnight. 30-kilometer wind gusts becoming light, a low of 5. A mix of sun and clouds Saturday, a high of 18. A 40% chance of showers Sunday and a high around 18.
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